0: as a liar.
1: Dynamite.
0: Le roi du désert, le lion.
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1: bam
0: and
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0: and have a ball, so
1: ram
0: and
1: flam
0: and
1: zonk
0: and
1: zap
0: and also
1: shabam.

0: Maman.
1: One, two.
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2: You've heard the story of Jesse James, of how he lived and died. If you're still in need of something to read, here's the story.

Now, Bernie and Clyde are the Barrow Gang. I'm sure you all have read how they rob and steal, and those who steal are usually found dying or dead.

They call them cold-hearted killers. They say they are artless and mean. But I say this with pride, that I once knew Clyde when he was honest and upright and clean. But the laws fooled around, kept taking him down and locking him up in a cell, till he said to me, "I'll never be free, so I'll meet a few of them in hell."

policeman is killed in Dallas, and they have no clue or guide. If they can't find the find, they just wipe their slate clean and hang it on

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About the third night, they're invited to fight by a Sebgens rat-da-da.

Someday, they'll go down together. 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To the low, a relief. But it's death for Bonnie and Clyde.

0: initials. B initials, B initials, B B. Yes.
1: But,
0: that is the initials.
1: Initials, but initials are, it's better like this. No.
0: It's you.
1: Not sing, just
0: parler. Yep. We can make the dolls. We listen to the dolls in the studio. Yeah.
1: But I think violins. It's very...

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1: This harmony is just. Beginning?
2: Oh, yeah.
1: And, pa-pa-pa-pa.
2: Yeah. Oh, no, and then there. Is it too long?
1: Intergens. How much?
2: 1, 2, 3, 4, 5, 6.
1: Six.
2: And then there.
1: 6, 4, 6. 7, 8, 9, 10. Okay.
2: What? Here we come, man. Right, how is it down? Here we come, man. 2 bars and 1, 2, 1, 2, 3, 4.

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3: Come with me, let's get together in my comic strip. Let's talk in bubbles, let's go.
4: Ooh,
3: and
4: bang.
3: Forget your troubles and go.
4: Shabam!
3: Zip! I'm the hero, and when I am fighting, I go
4: woof,
3: and have a buzz, so
4: whee,
3: and also
4: shabam!
3: Zoom! 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
1: Come with me, let's get together in my comic strip.
0: Let's talk in bubbles and go.
1: And forget your troubles and go. Sip, bang! So, my dear, come here.
2: I'm going to meet.
0: I am near.
1: Just remember this.
0: Have no fear.
1: Bing. Give me a kiss. Boom! Shabang! Woo! Pow! Whoosh! Zing! Ah! Shabang! Whiz! Kiss! Whoosh! Pow!
3: Bon, salut, petit gars et pisseuse, c'était Gainsbourg, Gainsbourg, ou Gainsbourg au bar, tiens, ou Gainsbourg se barre. 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